0: 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And you let her go.
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You look away from me and I see there's something you're trying to hide and I

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1: I'm going under in this time, I fear there's no one to save me. This all or nothing really got away, you're driving me crazy.